0: 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The magic sun go out, the wave is there. So let's go surf and beautiful day.
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0: The first time I see the beaches is I feel wow, it's beautiful, it's paradise, and I like it. I feel so good here. And we see national team is in this beach in Riwan in Wanings.
1: 万宁被称为中国海南的运动之城。特别是依山傍水的日月湾是国家队冲浪训练基地，有非常适合冲浪的海岸线，海水年平均温

0: was really unbelievable. So I see one Australia come in one wave. He make three bears in one wave. So I say, wow, this place is. I want to stay here.
1: 让克劳迪奥决定扎根万宁生活的另一个原因，跟这里的椰子有关。
0: One time, I and my wife we sit in the beach and just watching the sunset, beautiful afternoon, I think, so if I remember good. And one coconut fall, so he rolling to us really far away, maybe 6-7 meters, rolling, and come to us and just stand up, and we just take the coconut and drink it. Maybe this is the sign. Maybe we need to stay here.
1: 当时，克劳迪奥和妻子胡杨品尝完口感香甜的椰子后，回味无穷，十分喜爱。特别是克劳迪奥，至今每天他都会吃上一颗椰子，因为喜欢冲浪和美味的椰子，克劳迪奥与万宁就此结下深厚缘分。没接触冲浪之前，克劳迪奥曾是阿根廷博卡青年竞技足球俱乐部一名专业足球运动员。博卡青年竞技足球俱乐部位于布宜诺斯艾利斯，曾为阿根廷国家队培养过马拉多纳、里克尔梅、巴蒂斯图塔等国手。从小喜欢踢足球的克劳迪奥认为踢足球是他生命中最快乐的事。
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0: Because I was a really good player, and after I have my injuries, I cannot keep play. Yeah, so it's long time happened, but still, sometimes you feel this, you think about this, and still I feel sad about this.
1: 手术后，克劳迪奥不得不放弃自己的足球梦想。退役不久，在朋友的建议下，他开始尝试通过旅行来缓解心中巨大的伤痛。至今，克劳迪奥仍清晰记得，他第一次在哥斯达黎加下海冲浪时，身心得到极大的放松，与海洋融为一体，让他忘记很多烦恼。
0: I feel in the moment, I cannot explain this. And after I go out from the water, this is really super balanced feeling, like.If I explain good, I want to be, this is what I want to do now, to be in the beach and start to study surfing and try to be in the moment.
1: 只要天气允许，海里有浪，克劳迪奥每天都会去冲浪，这个习惯延续至今。脚踏冲浪板在惊涛骇浪之中自由穿行，克劳迪奥感受到了海洋带给他的力量和挑战。虽然冲浪和足球两项运动截然不同，但对于热爱运动的克劳迪奥来说，冲浪让他再次找到了人生新的方向。
0: The two they are sport. The two is if you in the moment you can really be in the moment. But the ocean is kind of super life, like it's really life.
1: 克劳迪奥练习的是短板冲浪。冲短板需要有大浪才行，要求练习者有较强的平衡能力和技巧。一开始，克劳迪奥跟着朋友学习，凭借自己极强的运动天赋，他很快便掌握了短板冲浪的一些技巧。但在世界各地体验冲浪的过程中，克劳迪奥曾经多次被浪卷走，差点失去生命。2018年3月，当他来到印度尼西亚巴厘岛冲浪时，遇到了来此旅游的中国姑娘胡杨。虽然年龄相差19岁，但对环保话题，两个人有着相同理念，一见如故。交谈中，胡杨得知克劳迪奥非常喜欢冲浪后，这年12月，他便带克劳迪奥来到中国万宁。

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1: It's really funny. I never dancing in body like this because always kind of super dressing and they are kind of do with the finger crazy move and this. So, but yeah, I enjoy. I was in the moment and you enjoy too. So it was nice. Yeah, beautiful.
0: 舞台上这个场景让胡杨回忆起他和克劳迪奥初相识那段时光。
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2: You see this tree is more than 100 years.
3: Wow.
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2: And this yard is one grandpapa coming back from Indonesia to China. He become building things and he win some money, so he put all his money win to these placesHe tried to rebuild in the jungle.
1: Yeah, this is what we do, yeah.
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1: I connect with him and I kind of have same spirit like this guy. I really respect him. It's kind of for me is a hero.
0: 冲浪运动让克劳迪奥重拾信心后，他也逐渐找到了自己人生新的方向。保护生态环境成为他心中的梦想。
1: I really want to protect wild places or forests or river or tree. And his vision, it was beautiful. I kind of have same mind and I, this kind of same what I feel to do and this is what I do also. Do kind of like this, save the environment, save the planet and to take care for the animal and the ocean.
0: 这两天万宁阴雨连绵，没办法冲浪。克劳迪奥准备在家里和胡杨一起制作冲浪防晒泥。冲浪时，海水的折射使得海上紫外线更加强烈。对于冲浪人来说，保护好皮肤不被晒伤尤为重要。
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